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1: Oh yeah. 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
0: Yes, Beg, Yes, Begawagi. Gwe, Biswa, Ujjalazi, Megamagi.
1: Come on, come on, come on, come on, come on, come on.
0: Guess Beg, Guess Begawagi. Gwe, Biswa,

Run it up, DJ. Now we're gonna get a bit more loud. Welcome to the world. Resource Raiders, fake

Space Invaders! They're Space Invaders! 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

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Pick any flow you like, I got options. 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They ask if I want peace, I want problems. Who's on what? Let's wait and see. Me and AP had AP dreams. Me and AP got AP money. Now we don't watch nothing like

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It keeps me warm. I'm so grateful. I'm so grateful.

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2: Ball one.
3: Yay!
2: Ball two.
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2: We put our hearts together.
1: We put our what?
3: Now we are one.
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0: Sur Ici Musique, c'est Cosmopolite.
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2: Look how long, look how long.
1: I'm not listening, you know. I love we are dealing with, you know.
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